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ever looked at a piece of art and thought, my kid could do that? Or have been utterly confused at what you're meant to see when you look at an artwork? 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I am here to help you.

0: My name is Becky Bateman, and I work at Adatoit Wairarapa Museum of Art and History in the exhibitions team. 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

0: 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The 1960s was the greatest decade of music ever because it had the best music. 10 years of huge change, so let's get nostalgic and bring back the memories of the times and the music that shaped these changes and the generations. 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

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Phone us on 378 0255. 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

0: CAMA.nz. 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
1: Hi! 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

Assalamu alaikum wa rahmatullahi wa barakatuhu. May peace and blessings of Almighty Allah Ta'ala be upon you all. My name is Tashreeq Hanif. I'm the local president of the Ahmadiyya Muslim community. Just recently, through the refugee settlement program, we have over 11 families settled here in Marston. Today, I would like to talk to you about our program, We Are One.

0: about Ahmadiyya Muslim community based here in Masterton. Ahmadiyya Muslim community started in 1889 under divine leadership and guidance of promised Messiah and Mahdi, Hazrat Mirza Ghulam Ahmad of Qadian. It spans over 200 countries and we have followers in millions focused on the promised Messiah. We are a humble community, lovers of peace, and we try and pride ourselves in helping the community where we are focused in one message. We worship God in service to human mankind. Thank you.
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1: and Jane Mills
0: from the Wellington Region Emergency Management Office with some key messages on staying safe in emergencies.
2: Flooding danger.
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1: Even water just 15 centimetres deep can sweep you off your feet, and half a metre of water will carry away most vehicles.
0: Flood water may also be electrically charged from underground or downed power lines.
1: Always assume that all flood water is contaminated with farm runoff, animal and human sewage, and chemicals. If you come in contact with flood water, thoroughly clean hands, clothes, and any property touched.
0: Look before you step. After a flood, the ground and floors are covered with debris, including broken bottles and nails. Floors and stairs that have been covered with mud can be very slippery.
2: Flooding danger.
1: If you have evacuated, it may not be safe to return home, even when the floodwaters have receded. Listen to emergency services and local emergency management authorities, and don't return home until they tell you it is safe to do so.
0: Stay away from damaged areas. Your presence might hamper rescue, obstruct other emergency operations, and put you at further risk.
1: If your home has been affected, it is important to clean and dry your house and everything in it and protect yourself while you do it. Flood water may contain sewage and other hazardous materials which can contaminate your home.

his eyes, and you've revealed his intentions. And I wonder why it is that a quick glance impression conceals all the good and even potential.

0: From the Wellington Region Emergency Management Office, with some key messages on staying safe in emergencies.
1: During or after an earthquake.
0: Long or strong, get gone. If you are in a tsunami zone and you feel an earthquake that's either longer than a minute or strong enough that it's hard to stand up, evacuate inland or to higher ground immediately.
2: Expect aftershocks. In an aftershock, drop, cover, and hold.
0: If it is safe, check on your neighbours and anyone who might need your help.
2: If you smell gas or hear a blowing or hissing noise, open a window, get everyone out quickly, and turn off the gas if it's safe to do so.
0: If you see sparks, broken wires, or evidence of electrical system damage, turn off the electricity at the mains fuse box if it is safe to do so.
2: If there's no power, use torches instead of candles for light. If there is an aftershock, candles can fall over and start a fire.
0: Try to keep control of your pets. Put smaller animals in a cage or crate if you have one. Protect them from hazards and protect other people from your animals. Animals react in different ways to earthquakes. Your pet may be anxious, fearful, aggressive, clingy, or they may not show signs of stress at all.
1: During or after an earthquake.
2: Do not go sightseeing and stay out of damaged buildings.
0: Emergency services will be stretched and prioritising call-outs. If you have called 111, expect delays.
2: If communication networks are online, use social media or text messages instead of calling to keep phone lines clear for emergency calls. Consider changing your voicemail to let your family and friends know you are safe.
0: Take photos of any damage once safe to do so. It will help speed up assessments of your claims.
2: Take care of yourself. It is normal to feel stressed or anxious during this time.

0: My Wavelength, a place like no other, where music is a sound, and music is a variety, and a place where all is welcome, all music, all genres, everything. This is My Wavelength.
1: Right, that was Freeway by the Butlers. We got Buried Alive by One Desire next. If you liked a bit, I like a bit of heavy music, heavy metal, this is for you. Here it is, Buried Alive.

0: Welcome one, welcome all to our new and improved Facebook page. Well, we never had a Facebook page to begin with, but now we do. So, hop on to My Wavelength at Facebook. Right, I'll see you there.
1: Right, that was Buried Alive by One Desire. We've got Mirror by Sigrid next, and I really enjoy this one. Just a little poppy vibe, and here it is, Mirror.

0: Have you heard this song before? Or maybe this song? Or maybe this song? Got torn apart. Strangers and lovers broke your heart. No? Well, that's good for you because My Way Live shares a variety of songs. So, stay tuned because there's more music to come.
1: Right, that was Mirror by Sigrid. We've got our final song, Holding Out for a Hero by Adam Lambert. What a lovely cover. This is Here It Is, Holding Out for a Hero.

0: My Wavelength, just enough talk to fill in your day, and just enough music to make your day great.
1: Right, that was Holding Out for a Hero by Adam Lambert, and that is it. I'm out of here. Feedback is always wanted, feedback is always appreciated, and I'll see you guys next time. Bye-bye.

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1: And Jane Mills.
0: From the Wellington Region Emergency Management Office, with some key messages on staying safe in emergencies.
2: What to do in an earthquake, depending on where you are.
0: Indoors. Stay indoors and drop, cover and hold until the shaking stops.
1: In bed. Stay, cover and hold. Stay in bed. Cover yourself by pulling the sheet and blankets over you. Hold your pillow to protect your head and neck. You're less likely to be injured if you stay in bed.
0: In a tall building, don't rush outside just because the fire alarm goes off.
1: In an elevator, drop, cover and hold. When the shaking stops, try to get out at the nearest floor if you can safely do so.
0: Outdoors? Move away from buildings, trees and power lines, then drop, cover and hold until the shaking stops.
1: On a busy city street, don't stay on the footpath as things might fall on you from the buildings around you. Quickly move into a building, then drop, cover and hold.
2: What to do in an earthquake, depending on where you are.
0: Driving a car, pull over and wait. Pull over to a clear location, stop and stay there with your seatbelt fastened until the shaking stops. Once the shaking stops, proceed with caution and avoid bridges or ramps as they may have been damaged.
1: At home. In modern homes, doorways are no stronger than any other part of the structure and usually have doors that can swing and injure you. Drop, cover and hold is recommended for New Zealand buildings.
0: If you use a walker or wheelchair, lock, cover and hold. 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
1: If you use a cane or have a mobility impairment, drop, cover and hold, or sit, cover and hold. 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Cover your head and neck with both hands. Hold on until the shaking stops.

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